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So many colors that link together in peace. With a million timeless treasures. 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